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2: My physical frame is celebrated cause I made it. Recorded through life, some garlic like fame created. Got round 365 days annual plus up. Instead of saying fuck one.

Here he is, the one and only winner of the Gemini Croquette Contest. 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This boy is fueled like fire. 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

0: his dream, his desire, his most intimate of intimates.
1: And from what I'm looking at, intimate is his stud muffin's middle name. So tell me, my man, you nervous in the service?
2: Not really.

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Don't mama. Ready, from 5 to 7, I'll be your voice, you know? And I'll be hiding on each other, the sexiest man, demon, your man.

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I never got a chance to see him. I never heard nothing but bad things about him.

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How love chooses space over race. 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

0: 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If you're gonna try to make it right, you're surely gonna end up wrong.
1: Wrong, wrong, wrong, wrong.
0: Oh, well, shut the door.
2: Ah!
0: It's only 8:45, isn't it? I know where the mirror's edge is inside of your heart. But she didn't pay $1 tonight. I know where the razor's edge is inside of your heart.
1: Motown.
0: It's not even 5 feet. Well, if you're gonna make it right, you're surely gonna end up wrong.
1: You don't look like Marvin the Vandella.
0: Oh, she's gonna start it all over again. Somebody get her out of here. Electricity comes from other planets.
1: Ooh. It's not that bad a solo. 4 times.
0: Oh!
1: It's pretty together.
0: You can't say it. It's just
1: a hand. I can talk to myself this way.
0: Lock the door this time.

0: you're surely gonna end up wrong. All of them, let's start again. Well, New York buildings are very high and not at all offensive. Lock the door. Gonna carry on at infinite length, my dear. The Pope in the Silver Castle.
1: Is that awful?
2: Hey,
0: oh, that's fine. That's
2: you
0: it.
2: Want a booth?

sound. Sebi and J-Lo made the beat. Henry slapping the bass. B's on the couch. Couple dogs running around. It's Jordan.